Good evening. This is Headache speaking. Please remember to breathe. The numbers are 11, 13, 21, 26, 36, and 108. The colors are blue, yellow, red, and purple. When I was young, the moon used to walk me to school, and I would eat my cereal with a spoon. But now that I'm older, I like to eat it with a fork. Do I have to? No. Do I want to? No. Sometimes life is just hard for no reason. Sometimes you need to feel the weight of something pointless on your shoulders. Listen to me. I know how cool it would be if Sunday lasted the whole damn week. I know that if you want to know how paradise really feels, you have to try somehow to be a little like a god. And if you're still here, remember I'm not real, and neither are your dreams. And I'm sorry to break it to you, but if that ever mattered to you at all, it was over for you from the start. We smoke 5.2 trillion cigarettes a year. Are you honestly trying to tell me that we couldn't manage a few more? There are 100 trillion synapses in our brains, 30 trillion cells in our lovely bodies, and there are 400 billion stars in the Milky Way. There are mad different types of fruit which are somehow basically all delicious. There are different styles of insects, of flowers, of birds, of bees, of reptiles, of trees, of mountains, of mammals, of rivers, of deserts, of oceans, of jungles, of lakes, of glaciers, of geysers, of volcanoes, and so much more. But quite amazingly, we have 34,000 distinct emotions, and I am currently experiencing one. What about you? I can't tell you mine. That's for me to know, and you to try to find out. Good luck.

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afford to stop. 3 grand of dimes for a 40 spot. 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

0: If everything continues to go this way, that it is going, oh my God, we're supposed to come out trenches this year. 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
1: As I'm going on there, the future I see for my family starts to scare me. 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
0: Everybody wanna be a cowboy, grab your gun, boy. 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Get a fish, I'ma swim in it like koi. Got plenty lane, my name is not Tori. Yeah, they be it, they call me koi. I love a ghetto hoe, she let me joy. No, we is not on the same fucking page. Cause we is not reading the same damn story. No, we is not on the same fucking page. Shit and I'm recording. I ain't playing no fucking game. These niggas the next one will piss me off. I'm reporting. The DJ like where all that bad bitches at? I got my hand up like I'm Jordan. Yeah. The DJ like where all that bad bitches at? I got my hand up like I'm Jordan. Yeah. The DJ like where all that bad bitches at? I got my hand up like I'm Jordan. Yeah. The DJ like where all that bad bitches at? I got my hand up like I'm Jordan. Yeah. The DJ like where all that bad bitches at? I got my hand up like I'm Jordan. Yeah.
2: Everybody wanna be a cowboy, grab your gun, boy.
0: I do a nigga like dog with a fun toy. Chocolate biscuit chips so hard. I was a boy. Get a fish, I'ma swim in it like koi. Got plenty lane, my name is not Tori. Yeah, bitch, they callin' me koi. I love a ghetto hoe, she let me joy.
2: Everybody wanna be a cowboy, grab your gun, boy.
0: I do a nigga like dog with a fun toy. Chocolate biscuit chips, oh hey. Nabi, don't wish I was a boy. Get a fish, I'ma swim in it like koi. Got plenty lane, my name is not Tori. Yeah, bitch, they callin' me koi. I love a ghetto hoe, she let me joy. No, we is not on the same fucking page. Cause we is not reading the same damn story. No, we is not on the same fucking page. Cause we is not reading the same damn story. Shit and I'm recording games, yeah.
3: Yeah, the DJ like where all that bad bitches at. I got my hand up like I'm Jordan. Yeah, the DJ like where all that bad bitches at. I got my hand up like I'm Jordan.
4: Everybody wanna be a cowboy, grab your gun, boy.
3: I do a nigga like dog with a fun toy.
0: Chocolate biscuit chips so hard.
3: Nabi, don't wish I was a boy. Get a fish, I'ma swim in it like koi. Got plenty lane, my name is not Tori. Yeah, they callin' me koi. I love a ghetto hoe, she let me joy.
4: Everybody wanna be a cowboy, grab your gun, boy.
3: I do a nigga like dog with a fun toy.
0: Chocolate biscuit chips so hard.
3: Nabi, don't wish.

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You need to be better.

0: They ask how I run the scene. 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Making new things, call me zombie, how I really grind. Fuck these lame ass niggas wanna rap my song. That was You're Very Pretty. Give him a round of applause. That was amazing. And there's more to you where that came from.
1: Zombie.

0: I know that shit will probably like
1: Zombies,
0: when you wake
1: zombies,
0: up feel
1: zombies,
0: muted,
1: zombies,
0: but
1: zombies, zombies,
0: I'm just letting you know that like you don't have to do that. You don't have to go like shirtless on FaceTime
1: zombies,
0: or be naked
1: zombies,
0: or anything like
1: zombies,
0: that. I won't ever
1: zombies,
0: force that.
1: zombies.

0: Zombie. 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